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1: 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Ursha, baby.

0: food this Monday. UB40, the way you do the things you do on Classic 105. Good times and great hits. I mean, Melda Mateo, that's how we wrap up the 11 o'clock hour. Stick around though, because I've got the dilemma of the day coming up next. And it is Money Monday. So we're going to be talking about money on the dilemma of the day. I'm going to be asking a question about friendship and finances. I want to know how generous you are when it comes to, you know, your friends, giving money to your friends. Do you lend them money without hesitation? Or does your friendship, you know, need terms and conditions when it comes to money? We'll get into that after the news.
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4: Deputy President Kithure Kindiki has reaffirmed his commitment to uniting the Mount Kenya region, saying he takes seriously the responsibility entrusted to him by regional elders few weeks ago. Speaking in Lari, Kiambu County, Kindiki said he had forgiven political rivals who have insulted and mocked him. He maintained that he will remain focused on his mandate as Deputy President and continue serving the interest of the region and the country.
5: Mimi niwe mtu wa kuleta watu pamoja na ndio unaona siwezi tusi kiongozi yeyote. 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

0: nisamehe. 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
1: DCP Linda Bigathi Gachagua has congratulated Nairobi Senator Edwin Sifuna on launching the Equitable Party, stating that the new political outfit marks the beginning of his journey toward national leadership. Writing on his X platform, Gachagua urged Sifuna to move quickly to build the party and field candidates, emphasizing that Kenya needs a strong political alternative ahead of the 2027 elections. As the country joins the globe in mocking World Teachers Day, the Kenya National Union of Teachers has requested the government to conclude current CBA cycles next year by implementing a third phase. While praising the successful rollout of the second phase under the International Labour Organization guidelines, NAT Secretary General Collins Oyu emphasized the need for sustained momentum to continuously improve education, to continuously improve educators' remuneration and working conditions.
2: We talked about the four cycles of the CBA. We are happy that successfully Teachers Service Commission has implemented the second phase. It was our request, Your Excellency, that we end the cycles of CBA next year at the third phase.
1: The government has activated a national response plan ahead of the expected El Nino rains, placing search and rescue teams, evacuation centers, and emerging supplies on standby across the country. The Ministry of Interior and National Administration said the response will be coordinated through the National Disaster Operations Center, with interventions scaled up depending on the severity and spread of the rains. A multi-agency will also conduct around-the-clock search and rescue operations in affected areas. Funding gaps and structural challenges are being blamed for Kenya's persistent teacher shortage. Director of USAWA Agenda Emmanuel Manyasa says Kenya has enough qualified teachers to hire, but inadequate funding and hiring challenges have slowed recruitment. He also says allowing MPs to influence teacher hiring has worsened the problem. The remarks come as the world marks World Teachers Day under the theme, "The Teachers We Need for the Education We Want."
3: The reason we have shortage partly is budgetary, that we are not able to fund the hiring of the number of teachers we need. If we deploy well the resources that are in the sector, we can almost eliminate the teacher shortage.
1: 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I'm Mark Gitao.
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6: All right, it is still very much a happy Monday here on Classic 105. Good times and great hits. Stay with me as I continue playing you the timeless hits. And we're going to be getting into the dilemma of the day in just a bit. I just want you to tell me, have you ever had someone put you in an awkward position and you honestly don't know how to respond? You want to be a good person, but at the same time, hautaki kubeba ufala. We'll get into that after this hits.

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2: It's an holiday.

the Neo featuring Ding Dong with a Holiday in Jamaica. That song makes me want to pack my bags, you know, forget about all the responsibilities I have and just disappear to a beach somewhere. And I know it's only October, yes, that I know, but it's never too early to start thinking about the holidays and Christmas. You know, there's absolutely nothing wrong with getting excited about tomorrow. You definitely need something to look forward to. And speaking of things you need to look forward to, Neo is coming to Nairobi. Yes, he is. The Grammy Award winning R&B superstar is coming to Kenya for the Neo One Night Only Brunch Edition on Tuesday, 20th of this month. Is going to be Mashujaa Day at Ulinzi Sports Complex in Langata. And because it is a public holiday, see, Mashujaa Day ni public holiday, you have absolutely no excuse to not be there. You come, please. Come sing along to So Sick, Miss Independent, Because of You, One in a Million, and so many more hits. Neo will be joined by Soul and the Gang, so it's going to be a whole experience you do not want to miss. 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

0: for two at 20,000 Kenyan shillings, and platinum tickets are going for 40,000 Kenyan shillings. 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
5: The government plans to recruit 20,000 teachers by the end of this year, bringing the total number of educators hired by the past 4 years at 120,000. Speaking during the World Teacher Day celebration, President William Ruto termed this as a major milestone in the nation's teaching history, noting that the government has allocated 4.9 billion shillings to transition 20,000 contract teachers on permanent and pensionable terms starting next year.
6: No nation can rise above commitment and professionalism of its teachers. Our bottom-up economic transformation agenda builds on that foundation, placing education and skills at the heart of our plan for Kenya.
5: The government plans to review the 2024 crackdown on illicit brews and conduct a fresh review on licenses and permits issued to alcohol manufacturers across the country. Speaking while in Kiambu, Deputy President Kithure Kindiki expressed concern over the resurgence of illicit alcohol, warning that it is threatening the lives, health and economic well-being of residents. He said the enforcement agencies will intensify efforts to enhance compliance.
7: Wote ambao ni watengenezaji wa pombe katika Kenya, pombe aina yoyote, watakaguliwa upya. Their licenses are going to be reviewed afresh, one by one, so that we make sure they comply with the health and other quality standards.
5: Two people suspected of phone snatching have been arrested in Kasarani, Nairobi County. Police from Lakisama Police Station have recovered 6 mobile phones believed to have been stolen, as well as motorcycles suspected to have been used in the incidents. Investigations are ongoing to establish whether the two are linked to other cases in the area. Kenya and Japan are exploring ways to boost local production of medicines, diagnostic and medical technologies. The discussions were held during the first Japan-Kenya Health Cooperation meeting led by Medical Services Principal Secretary Dr. Uma Uluga. The cooperation will focus on health research, training of medical works and sustainable health financing. Now you're up to date on Classic 105. I'm Tony Ngala.
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0: All right, it is 2 o'clock. Just like that, we're into our final hour together this Monday. Imelda Butchia is my name, keeping you company as we wrap up our time together on your station of good times and great hits. Stick around for Camila Cabello and Young Thug Havana coming right after Blinky Bill and Lisa O'Drew.

0: That's Neo coming through with Handle Me Gently right here on Classic 105, your home for good times and great hits. In the next hour, of course, we have a chance for you to sing for your request.
1: Na kuimba utaimba tu.
0: Utaimba, kama kawa.
1: Yeah. We will just sing it. Then you can play it. We can play it for you.
0: Basically. Exactly.

0: Exactly. But speaking of sing-alongs, right about now, you just played a new song, and a new sing-along is in your future, my friend. Mm-hmm. And exactly on Tuesday, the 20th of October, this Grammy Award-winning superstar is going to be hitting the stage at the One Night Only Brunch Edition powered by Stanbic Bank at Ulinzi Sports Complex in Langata. 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And that's not all. Soul and the Gang will also be part of the lineup, bringing you their sweet, melodious tunes.
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0: There we go. Now that your disclaimer has been given. So earlier, we were talking about customer service week.
1: Yeah.
0: As you have seen, all the two balloons outside of things and the many messages and all these things, my tweets and so on and so forth. But to be honest, there are some people.
1: There are some companies. By the way, don't send me a customer. Let me tell you another one.
0: Mm-hmm.
1: Yeah. Siniliwambia. Hey. Boss, niliwambia watu ambaye na unanidai.
0: Mm-hmm.
1: Eh, usinitumie customer service. Mm-hmm. Kwa sababu, paying you is still a painful thing.
0: Mm-hmm.
1: Yeah. But here's another group of people.
0: Mm-hmm.
1: Who, tafadhali, don't send me a customer service week message.
0: Mm.
1: Mm? And I'll say it very clearly.
0: Mm.
1: Mm? Kanjo.
0: Yeah.
1: Ujeni hapa tuonge. Mimi kanjo kinitumia happy customer service week, me I'll ask you a very hard questions.
0: Mm.
1: In fact, I wish those messages came with a reply option.
0: Yes.
1: Because you know they're the ones that you can't reply
0: to.
1: Nitumie tu, kanjo vitu mbili tatu. We need to discuss.
0: We need to talk. And of course, earlier we had asked y'all to let us know which company, without getting too into the details, because you know, mavitu hivi, which company are you, do you just not want to hear anything from? Of course, 0711-046-105. There's a lady here, one of our very, very good listeners.
1: A senior citizen.
0: Yes, I'm Evika Mwisho, my friends. Debuskiza. Yes.
2: Good afternoon.
0: Good afternoon.
2: My name is Mama Kanini.
0: Yes.
2: I'm calling from Mombasa.
0: Mm-hmm.
2: There is one thing you have just spoken a minute ago.
0: Mm-hmm.
2: About this customer week.
0: Eh.
2: There is one company, in fact, even I don't want to see their message.
0: Yes.
2: I don't want to see their message.
0: Uh-huh. Hey.
2: Because the bill,
0: mm-hmm.
2: they are not good.
0: No, they're not funny at all.
2: And the services, oh my God.
0: Uh-huh.
2: Mm. And the bills are terrible.
0: Mm-hmm.
1: Hey.
2: Now we wonder, are we paying for services well when we're in darkness? Which is my query.
0: Mm. It's a good query. When they text you, you should reply that one.
1: Mm.
0: Mm.
2: Yeah, and the other thing, how long will we be talking like this? We are tired. We funny bills.
1: Mm.
2: We don't want those funny bills. We don't want them.
0: Yeah, thank you for that which she's talking about. But yeah.
1: Yeah, but mm-hmm. the thing is, while we are appreciating Customer Service Week, mm-hmm. right? Yeah, but the beauty of customer service is that it must be good.
0: Mm-hmm.
1: It must be done well.
0: Mm-hmm.
1: And so even when you send your clients Happy Customer Service Week,
0: mm-hmm.
1: are you treating your clients good?
0: The rest of the year.
1: Mm. Is it just for a PR situation? Mm-hmm. Or are you actually saying, you know what? We appreciate you and we want to do better for you.
0: Yes.
1: And so as companies are doing Customer Service Week, please let's keep that in mind,
0: mm-hmm.
1: that the action must follow the message.
0: Correct. Mm. There we go. Happy Customer Service Week from Classic 105. Yeah. we have for our listeners, Indio Service.
1: 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So from us as Classic 105, Happy Customer Service Week to you. We love you. We appreciate that you're always choosing us for your entertainment.
0: 100%.
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10: President William Ruto has directed NSSF and other agencies handling retirement benefits to ensure public servants receive their payments within 10 days of retirement. Speaking during the World Teachers' Day celebration at Kasarani, he said the move will help end long delays that have forced retirees to wait for months or even years for their benefits. Ruto said the digital pension management information system will help speed up processing by improving the management of pension records. He also said teachers and other public servants should not be forced to move from one government office to another while seeking their retirement benefits.
11: Retirement must come with dignity. We want to make it uniform across the public service that going forward, all retirement benefits of all our public workers must be ready and paid.
10: Education Cabinet Secretary Julius Ogamba has reaffirmed the government's commitment to enhancing teachers' welfare by ensuring timely salaries, fair promotions, clear career progression, and continuous professional development. Speaking during the World Teacher Day celebration at Kasarani, Ogamba emphasized increased sector investment and aggressive recruitment. He also praised teachers for successfully implementing the CBE curriculum while urging parents and local communities to collaborate closely in building a strong educational future.
12: Our teachers have guided our learners through transitions under the competency-based education system. Reforms of this scale bring challenges, and teachers are always at the vanguard in dealing with these challenges, and they have succeeded.
10: KUPPET chairperson Omboko Milemba has urged government to intervene for unemployed ECDE and PP1 teachers aged 45 and above. Speaking at the World Teacher Day celebration in Kasarani, Milemba also pressed for stronger support and better resources for the junior secondary school teachers, emphasizing that these vulnerable educators require urgent policy action to secure their livelihoods.
13: SRC will go to court when CBS are negotiated above the advisory. But they will not go to court when the ECD teachers are being paid below their advisory.
10: Environment Cabinet Secretary Deborah Baraza says the upcoming Mazingira Day celebrations will focus on restoring the entire ecosystem rather than simply planting trees. Baraza says forests, wetlands, rivers, lakes, drylands and coastal areas must all be restored to address climate change, food and water insecurity, as well as disaster risk. She says Kenya's approach must be coordinated across government, with communities playing a central role in protecting and restoring the country's environment.
14: And our outcome is really to ensure that we are restoring ecosystems, but the ultimate impact is to ensure that Kenyans are really having a quality of life even through restoration, and that we are protecting our environment and having a One Health approach.
10: Narok Senator Ledamo Lekina has urged ODM members to remain in the party amid the growing political realignments within the opposition ahead of the 2027 general elections. Olekina says the former ODM leaders forming new political parties could fragment the opposition and weaken its political base. He likens the developments to doctors poisoning the patients. His remarks come as James Orengo, Babu Owino, Caleb Amisi, Edwin Sifuna pursued different political platforms, raising questions for the ODM members and potential supporters of the party's future direction. The leadership of Turkana County has called for stronger support for survivors of gender-based violences, including free legal aid and economic empowerment programs for women. Speaking during a meeting with the National Gender and Equality Commission in Ludwa, the county's chief officer for gender, Evans Lumidoi, has urged for the use of revenues to advance gender equality, include refugees in the Ilimanyang community in the county programs. The two sides have agreed to strengthen access to justice. Now you are up to date on Classic 105. I'm Tony Ngala.
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15: Here's the chance. Oh, he's got it! FKF has been boosted after FIFA approved the implementation and frameworks for the FIFA Arena program, covering 50 facilities across Kenya. The potential integration of facilities within the affordable housing program ongoing at Kasarani and Dagoretti will see the arena projects get fast-tracked. The government should provide support for foundation slabs and FIFA will facilitate all other necessary equipment. Similarly, the commitment from the state to provide tax exemptions for said equipment shall be provided. Meanwhile, FKF is also pursuing the allocation of approximately 20 acres at Kasarani for the development of a FIFA-supported technical center. This would provide an alternative to the previously considered Machakos location and consolidate the project within the city. They will also develop two more centers of excellence in Western and Coast regions, totaling the number to three across the country. Mombasa Stadium is also set for a major boost from Saudi Fund Partnership in collaboration with FIFA. Through the government, FIFA and Saudi side, the proposal is at an advanced stage. That's your sport on Classic 105. I'm Valentine Lidiamam.
8: 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When we say Mike and Brenda, this is what we mean. 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
0: And the music doesn't stop right here on Classic 105. More great hits coming through for you in this hour, including a chance for you to pick one of those hits and sing for your request. Now, it's real simple. You call us, tell us what song you want us to play for you, sing a little bit of it, and we'll hook you up. That moment is coming through in just a bit. Lakini, like I always say, warm up ni muhimu. How about some Lloyd with Lay It Down? This one has a lot of notes that people can't sing. So try your very best and let's see how good you are.

0: Ushaisikia
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0: mpaka you've developed a stammer.
1: Ni kulolodhia. Yes, that's why. Oh my god, that's music. That right there, that, when I'm telling you, we have got a special part in my heart for the month of October, because I believe I was conceived in October. I'm a July baby.
0: And your man.
1: Yeah. So yes, some people are going to be made this month.
0: Any happy new year's babies, don't worry, exactly. But 9 months later to
1: yes. Hey, we happy new year
0: Bas.
1: Yo, yo,
0: and there I was,
1: but please remember, as you're over there saying mama, and you're getting contractions and all of those things, and you're twitching as if because you've met the savior of the universe,
0: oh lord,
1: remember there's goofies.
0: Yes.
1: Yeah. So keep that in mind.
0: Diapers are expensive.
1: Diapers are money. Yeah.
0: A formula for one tub that lasts 3 days is at least 8,000 shillings.
1: You know, Brenda, that's why me, I don't contribute to people's baby contributions. Eh? You know, I don't do it. Like, you tell me, Sijui, my wife is in hospital. She just delivered. I need a contribution. Bro, you had 9 months.
0: Mm-hmm.
1: My friend, you had 9 whole months
0: to sort this out.
1: To figure that stuff out.
0: Yeah.
1: And you still couldn't.
0: And that's assuming that it was an oops.
1: Yes.
0: Yeah.
1: So, I mean, even if it was an oops, still had nine months.
0: Exactly.
1: Right? So, that either tells me you had no business being with that person in that way, or number two, you're just a very useless individual.
0: Guy. Yeah, some of us did those things solo, bana.
1: Yeah,
0: you know. Sijui, my clinic, sijui, whatever, even randa-randaing around, I was solo bones.
1: Yeah.
0: My mom used to get so annoyed with me. She's like, you're pregnant, you shouldn't be doing these things. I'm like,
1: but you do it.
0: Excuse me, exactly. Who else?
1: So how do you explain a man who is saying 9 months later, nchangieni 20K, nitoe bibi hospitali? My friend.
0: Yeah, kuna wale wa 15 years later bado wanachanga. Ni sawa tu.
1: Yeah, singing my.
0: Yeah, speaking of babies, by the way, I told you I was going to tell you an Amber Ray story.
1: Oh yeah.
0: That
1: yeah.
0: one, it concerns babies. I will tell you that in just a few. Lakini kwanza, if you want to be one of these divas that Johnny Gill is singing about, saying you sure look good tonight, then your hair deserves that natural diva treatment from root to crown, my good sister. 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
1: When I wake up in the morning, kichua cha usoni, mapenzi ya jikoni, mapenzi ya jioni, mshike wako mwangalie, mwambie ya moyoni.

0: Zappo with Love Design on Classic 105, your home for good times and great hits. And love has its own design, so
1: ask me. I've got stories for this. But let's talk about this one.
0: So Amber Ray, we've all seen her after she's come back from Turkey. Looking fine.
1: Rabudo. Yalu.
0: Hey, this sister is looking fantabulous. Amber Ray, you look so good.
1: Let me tell you, while I respect Amber Ray and her hustle, but Rabudo, oh my word, man. What a young woman. A young man will make sure his life is sound.
0: Exactly.
1: Even his woman has to look a certain kind of way.
0: Yeah, I mean, Ali Taka too. So she went to Istanbul, Turkey. She had three cosmetic procedures, including breast augmentation and liposuction.
1: Yeah.
0: Part of the whole mommy makeover type of situation, right? Which, to be honest, I think all moms, if they could afford it, would do it.
1: By the way, me too, I'm not against it. I'm really not against it.
0: After your do body it the has right taken way, a battering.
1: If there's a way you can take care of that.
0: One foul soup, it's all good. So she's come back, she's looking fantastic. Now, her husband decided to cheekily ask, Ati, so now that you're back, see, we ongeza another one. Now, of course, he was joking, right? But of course, she's just like, excuse me, you have a blended family, you're going to have four kids. What are you even saying?
1: By the way, that is trust me, coming from a person in a blended family with five kids, I can tell you, oh, hell no.
0: There's nothing like that.
1: Let me tell you, you could look like a snack seven ways to Sunday.
0: Uh-huh.
1: I will never have another baby.
0: Yes. So to all the men who have managed to get their wives or their partners a mommy makeover, or to a lady who has gotten the mommy makeover on her own, right? Please, the next person who doth enter the kingdom of heaven must have severed ties from the army. Do you understand what I mean? It's called a vasectomy. Vasectomy. Please, we're not undergoing all of that stress at you for you to come and at you. Oops. No.
1: Rabudo.
0: But of course, some mommy makeovers are not at the cheapest.
1: No, this is not cheap. That's why. That's why you see me shouting that man's name. Let me tell you. At some point, there are men. There are men who have the money and the float to say, you know what, I can make my wife look the way, you know, she wants to look. Then I can pay for it. And I got you. Right? And even there are women who can do it for themselves.
0: Yes.
1: So I don't know who paid for what in this situation. But all I have to say is Amber Ray looks fantastic.
0: Exactly.
1: And the other name to mention, Rapudo.
0: But listen, if you want to make yourself a Rapudo, you want to bring yourselves into the Amber Ray Rapudo lifestyle. 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
0: All right, now for now, we're going to regulate you with some Diamond with Happy coming up in a few, some Usher with Burn plus more right here on Classic.
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0: when it came out that he had
1: STD.
0: Yeah.
1: Yes. Because when you're in the bathroom and you're just sitting back and this music is playing and you say, yeah, it burns, Usher.
0: Yeah.
1: It burns.
0: It does.
1: Raise the plates.
0: There's another song that he has that is very popular in apparently a certain type of medical facility, but let's not get into that. Now, of course, in the next hour, it's a brand new week. So it's time for us to let you know how we are going to figure out who the smartest in the room is.
1: Yeah, do you know I've not even thought about it?
0: Neither have I. So we're all going to figure it out in about 15 minutes. Yeah. All right. And as we get into all of that, of course, more great hits as well in the next hour. Lakini Sahi, we need to put you on game. And it's all about the star, specifically the Tuesday star. It's absolutely free. Mm-hmm. And in there, you can get access to exclusive tenders, jobs, government opportunities that could change your life in the MyGov insert. Right. Yeah, now, Kesho, 100,000 copies are going to be hitting the streets nationwide. And it has everything that you need to stay ahead of the game.
1: Absolutely. So grab it at Naivas, at Chandarana, at Quick Mart, at Carrefour, SGR stations, Duma centers, post offices, even online at d-star.co.ke or mgazette.com. Because why? Smart people read the Tuesday Star.
0: And right now we're going to figure out which one of those readers is going to be our smartest in the room in just a couple of moments.
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6: President William Ruto has announced that 20% of the homes being developed under the Affordable Housing Program will be reserved for teachers. Speaking during the World Teachers' Day celebration, President William Ruto said the arrangement will give teachers a dedicated share in the Affordable Housing Program. The head of state said the government is working with TSC to make it easier for the teachers to acquire the homes through a check-off system.
7: We are also partnering with teachers' circles to design financing that fits a teacher's income. To own a home, all you need to do is apply for your preferred unit through the Boma Yangu platform.
6: The Commission on Revenue Allocation has recommended an increase in funding of county governments to 440.84 billion Kenya shillings in the 2027-2028 financial year. CRAC's nationally shareable revenue is projected to rise by 8.12% to 3.24 trillion Kenya shillings. The Commission also proposed 10.25 billion Kenya shillings for the Equalization Fund and 8.86 billion Kenya shillings as conditional grant for universal health coverage and staff remuneration. Machakos Deputy Governor Francis Mwangangi has criticized the National Cohesion and Integration Commission, accusing it of failing to take action against leaders making remarks he says threaten national unity. Mwangangi accused the commission of laxity, saying it continues to watch some leaders make inflammatory statements that could undermine cohesion among Kenyans.
8: Kule mkoa uliokuwa kaskazini, one of the elected leaders wakasema kura ya mheshimiwa rais ikikosa kutosha watajaza. Tukasikia kutoka kule Baringo. Mwingine anasema we lecturers of over 24 years.
6: Former Machakos Senator Johnson Muthama stated that only he and Wiper leader Kalonzo Musyoka know what they discussed during their private meeting. Muthama and Kalonzo held a private meeting in Lavington last Wednesday. Addressing the public in Kitui during a farewell service, Muthama dismissed outside claims about the meeting's agenda, maintaining that only the two of them know the true details about the conversation concerning their community and the country.
9: Ilikuwa mimi na Kalonzo watu wawili. Wengine walikuwa wanaangalia huko nje nani anakuja. Tuliyozungumza ni Kalonzo na Muthama, wanajua wote wakiwa wawili. Wakaongea maneno ya nyumbani na ya Kenya nzima.
6: Women aged 25 and above are being urged to conduct a monthly breast examination as part of the efforts to detect breast cancer early. Head of the National Cancer Program, Bore Malenya, says women should also undergo a clinical breast examination annually. Malenya says mammograms should only be done on doctor's recommendation after a clinic breast examination. She says the cost will not be a barrier since the services are covered under SHA for registered members.
10: Improving the connection from screening to diagnosis to treatment requires close collaboration between counties and the national government, so that the standards that have been set at national level can be implemented.
6: Now you're up to date on Classic 105. I'm Tony Ngala.
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11: Harambee Stars head coach Ben McCarthy says he'll give other players the opportunity to play in their international friendly against Rwanda in Kigali tonight. Stars suffered a narrow 1-0 loss in the hands of Guinea last week in their AFCON 2027 qualifier, and McCarthy will rest most of his first 11 players to try new faces. Kenya have already qualified for the tournament as hosts, and they're using the friendly in preparation for the continental tournament next year. Here's McCarthy with more details.
12: It's going to be a very difficult game because they have good players, they've got a very good coach, and we can select the strongest possible team to have a good fight and to have a try and to have a good tournament.
11: And Kenya's sevens squad landed in the country this morning after reclaiming the Africa Men's Sevens title for a record-extending seventh time with a narrow 15-12 victory over Madagascar in the 2026 Mauritius Sevens final. Morans booked their place in the final after stunning rival South Africa 15-0 in the semi-finals. Morans, who'd suffered 26-0 loss to Madagascar on Saturday in the group stage, needed to avoid defeat. Mengai Olia's star Glacius Owino's late penalty ensured they grabbed their title they last won in 2023. That's your sport on Classic 105. I'm Valentine Lediema.
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0: Yeah, it's crunch time, people. Your happy hour trivia is coming through in exactly two songs. So in exactly 5 minutes, Mike and I will both know exactly what it is we're going to quiz you on for today. The weekend was too good, clearly. In the meantime, though, I've got Tyler Zara Larson with She Did It Again, Beyonce with Love on Top, and then we'll find out who the smartest of the room is right here on Mike and Brenda.

0: Girls Like You, coming to you from a band that has been together for over 20 years, Maroon 5. In this one, they're featuring Cardi B. It's at exactly now 11 minutes past 7 p.m. It's on Classic 105. And I am your golden voice, Chidon Glover. And a good evening to you. Happy Monday. It's the best Monday of this week. And let me tell you, we're going to be recapping from this morning's conversation with Maina and Kingangi. Let me tell you, there are some conversations you hear. I think even just to imagine it is not even, like, I'm one of those guys, so I'm just like, I don't want non-negative energy, but I just don't want to imagine nothing like that. But it's a conversation that definitely touched somebody on a personal level. Think about it. 12 years, and this is what you discover. Have a listen.
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2: It has dragged on all weekend. Siggy Johnson. Siggy Johnson has this 12-year-old daughter. I don't know what triggered him to go for a DNA test. Turns out the girl is not his daughter. This has been something we've had countless times. First of all, I don't know why, guys, you bring... Let me tell you, going for a DNA test as a man, listen to me. Going for a DNA test is like a woman going through your phone. Whatever you're looking to find, you will find. You will find. Now, he's found out that the 12-year-old girl is not his daughter. That's enough to do his head in. I mean, you can go mad just making that realization. You know in your mind, you know 100%. Who's your Ujama? Do you know? Does it ever bother you as you go about life

0: Because now, Siggy Johnson, the mother of this child, obviously knew that she wasn't Siggy Johnson's child.
1: Ikifika hapo anatafutaga responsible father. And from my advice to Siggy, nimemwambia, amefanya 12 years. But how many is ifike 18?
0: Six.
1: Hiyo kidogo imebaki, we maliza. 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Never tell the child unajua.
0: So ladies, what is in, what comes into play when you're saying this child, wacha niwekele kingangi? What's your thought process? And do you ever imagine that your Siggy Johnson will one day go for a DNA test and bust you? Because that's what happened now. She's been busted. And gentlemen, I'm sure if you've got a story about children who you found out were not yours, how do you deal with it?